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0: We're setting the pace real early tonight. Now, whether you're driving, you're liming, you're working, or just relaxing, thank you, thank you, thank you for making Caribbean Flavor Saturdays part of your weekend. You got to keep it locked and right here. Mad Mitchie, what's going on, girl? How was your day?
1: Happy Saturday. It's amazing knowing that we're about to the next 4 hours.
0: 4 hours, girl. 4 hours. 4 hours. The night is still young, you know?
1: Very young. What are you going to do tonight?
0: Girl, after here, we going down to Keycon Bounty Killer Big Birthday Bash in South Florida. And, you know, Bounty Killer, he's back, and this is his first time back after a very long time. He'll be touching the South Florida. So it's his birthday. Listen, man, we got to shout out to Geminis, you know, girl.
1: Gemini season, that means it's almost Leo season.
0: Gemini season, ripe, ripe, ripe. You know, my birthday is coming up on Monday, so it's an exciting weekend, girl.
1: Oh, wow. What are we going to do for your birthday?
0: Well, I don't know yet, but I started turning up from since last night. But yeah, let's get them back inside some more music. We got a topic coming up a little later on for discussion, so let's just keep the vibes flowing.

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0: 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It's Mad Mitchie.
1: And Mad Vibes.
0: I have a crazy idea.
1: Tell me, girl, what's up? Tell me. I'm spontaneous, you know.
0: I need you to be open ears.
1: Okay, I'm all ears right now.
0: There's a jam rock reggae cruise. It's in November. Oh, it's Damien and Stephen Marley. A lot of my favorite artists like Beanie Man, Capleton, Barrington Levy, Elephant Man, Junior Reed, Mr. Lex. And then I saw King Jammy on the flyer. That's like one of my favorite artists or DJs ever. Can we go?
1: Girl, we are going. You know, all you got to do is just say the word. Just say Vibes. We are going to Jamrock Reggae Cruise. And I believe that's the 11th annual. So that should be telling you something. 11 years in the making, man.
0: Okay, so when are we buying these tickets? I need to be for sure on that list. I'm going on that cruise.
1: We are going on that cruise. So we are going to get our tickets right away. You know, and if you, the listening audience, if you'd like to get your ticket, you can log on to jamrockreggaecruise.com for more information and purchase your tickets. So you got to secure your tickets right now, girl. What you say?
0: I'm already on the website.
1: Let me tell you that's just a listing of the artists. That's just a few of the artists that you called out. We got Jermaine Morgan is going to be there. Savannah is going to be there. Flower Gun, Professor Nuts, Egyptian, Sister Carol, Lust, Richie Spice, 450, Ding Dong is going to be there. Lila Ike, one of my favorite artists, Junior Reed. He's going to be there also. You know, so that's something to look forward to, girl.
0: I'm ready packing my outfit.
1: It's Caribbean Flavor Saturday, Mad Vibes.
0: And Mad Mitchie.
1: Yeah, man.

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1: It's time for the celebrity scoop.
2: And that involves man Munga, honorable dancehall artist. A wave of celebration swept through the camp of dancehall artist Munga, honorable, last Friday, after the entertainer and his co-accused walked free from the Home Circuit Court in downtown Kingston. Munga, whose real name is Damian Rodden, and co-accuser Sheridan Gordon were freed after prosecutors informed the court that they would be offering no further evidence in relation to the 2017 murder of Cleveland Smith in Aki Walk, St. Andrew. The dramatic development brought an end to a case that had drawn significant public attention and legal scrutiny over the years. Now, it is understood that the prosecution's decision followed concerns over inconsistencies in the testimony on the trial soul's eyewitness. The witness, whose evidence formed a cornerstone of the Crown's case, completed her testimony last Thursday after several days on the witness stand. She actually wilted on the cross-examination, and we were able to punch holes in her testimony in terms of identification. Her responses called in question whether she was even there, Townsend, who is the actually attorney of law for the artist. Some things were more than ridiculous and out of keeping with common sense. So Munga is free, and his co-accused girl, you know, being incarcerated as an artist can really be damaging to the artist's career, you know. You know that, you know, sometimes you find after they get released, sometimes they may not get bookings, and, you know, they have to start all over. So Munga is actually in a studio right now recording his new track. He's going to be releasing a new track soon. So it takes a lot on the artist.
1: All the secrets.
2: What's that?
1: How do you know all the secrets?
2: Yeah, well, you know, it's a celebrity scoop, girl. You know, dancehall fraternity, man, there's a whole lot going on, things that we don't even know about, but sometimes the coffee gets spilled. Yeah, well, that's an inside scoop there. So big up to the artist, the honorable Munga. We're gonna play some Munga tracks a little later on in the show. How about that?
1: That's a good idea.
2: All right. It's Caribbean Flavor Saturday. Mad Vibes and
1: Mad Mitchie.
2: We are here.
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0: 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There's lots of artists on there. You're going to be shocked when you hear it. This is the Caribbean Flavor Saturdays with Mad Mitchie.
1: And Mad Vybz.
2: Yo, this is General Degree. I don't know whenever I'm around, you don't know me. I've listened to Mad Vybz. They have it locked every time. Degree, so that. We are going to tell you some things. A whole heap of things. A bag of things. Mad Vybz, some things. Big up.
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0: 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Caribbean Flavor Crew is about to rumble.
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1: 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And in this hour, we're going to discuss the deeper meaning about what we should preserve about our Caribbean identity. And stick and stay for the Vibes Cartel album lineup. It's really crazy.
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0: Caribbean Flavor Saturdays. It's Mitchie, and tonight we're going to be at Kikon Lounge. It's in on Sheridan Street in Davie. It's the iconic Bounty Killer's birthday celebration. You already know that's going to be wall to wall. I'm going to be there. I'm getting ready shortly. I'll see you there, Mad Vibes. I know you're coming too.
1: Girl, that's for sure. We got Jazzy T and DJ Kareem, the Platinum Kids. They're going to be there tonight inside the Kikon Restaurant and Lounge. That's 15531 Sheridan Street in Davie. Gotta be there. Be there or be square. You ever hear the saying, be there or be square?
0: Yeah, I'll see you there. I'm getting ready now.
1: All righty. Tonight, we're heading over to Kikon Lounge. See you there.

0: It's Caribbean Flavor Saturday. It's Mad Mitzi. And tonight's topic of the night is all about preserving our Caribbean identity.
1: Now we want to know, what's one thing from the Caribbean culture that we would or should never allow to disappear?
0: Is it the food, the music, the storytelling, the village traditions, or the community spirit? What do you think?
1: Yeah, man. We would like to know from you, for real. You can send us a voice note or you can send us a message to 473-440-9750 on WhatsApp. Add us to your WhatsApp chat. Yeah, man. Send us a little message. Let us know what you think tonight. We'll share some of your responses throughout the night on the show. 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

0: All right, so Vibe dropped an album. It's already out, so I'm not sure if you've already heard it or not, but here's the lineup. He has Nigerian Afrobeat star Wizkid, dancehall heavyweights like Mavado and Spice. Mavado, that's insane. A Puerto Rican artist, Farruko, Shinsia, and Skilly Bang. The song, it's 14 tracks. Spice is on a song called Confession. Wizkid is on Stay for the Night. Farruko is on Casi Casi. Shinsia is on Panic. And Skilly Bang on Try Again. I cannot wait to tune in. We should play a song or two.
1: Yeah, man, we're going to feature some songs on that bad Garden Time album. Vibes Cartel in the mix, man. I'm telling you, Vibes Cartel is doing it big. There was an article released this actual week where he showed off his $3 million mansion that he just recently purchased in South Florida. Maybe we can give him an inside scoop on that also. What do you think?
0: You already saw it?
1: Yeah, in fact, it's on, I believe, it's on Instagram. I just got to look it up. Yeah, he showed off his mansion. And you know, the Jamaican dollar is the currency, the equivalent in U.S. is a lot of Jamaican dollars. So, you know, they were saying in respect to the equivalent, $3 million U.S. dollars, and the equivalent in Jamaican dollars is about 615 or somewhere about $1 million. So, social media for you. Yeah, so we're going to tell you more about, we're going to feature some tracks from the Vibes Cartel album coming up in a short while. It's Caribbean Flavor Saturday.

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1: Grenada, get ready for this one. 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
1: Caribbean flavor Saturday's Mad Vibes and
2: Mad Mitchie.
1: What's happening, girl? What's going on? You know, tonight on Caribbean Flavor, we want to talk about something. You know, let's talk culture tonight. You know, every Caribbean island has traditions, right, that make us all unique, you know. From every island you go to, there's something different, you know. Even though we're all islands, there's something different. But time changes and technology takes over. You know, some customs are slowly fading away. So tonight we want to know what's one thing from any Caribbean culture that should never, we should never allow to disappear. What do you think, girl? You get to take the floor first.
2: You know, I would say the music, but I think they're all coming back around. Like, Vibes came out with a new album. Buju is, like, back in the game dropping music. I think we're coming back around.
1: So you say music, Caribbean music. Is there a specific set of music? Because, you know, I know you love your old school vibes. You love your old school music. So there's no school like the old school. But, you know, growing up in the islands, there are certain things that we did, especially when it comes to Sundays. Sundays were always a family day. We did family lunch. You know, you cook up that big meal. You know, your parents always cook up that big meal. That's something that you tend to look forward to. These days, some families, they don't cook.
2: Vibes.
1: Were always a family day. We did family lunch. You know, you cook up that big meal. You know, your parents always cook up that big meal. That's something that you tend to look forward to. These days, some families, they don't cook.
2: Vibes, I have to disagree here. We're

0: you know, we always went to the beach. I remember growing up, my dad, you know, every Sunday we went out and we got ice cream. We would always take that drive and went out for ice cream. You know, I mean, how tight, niche, you know, are some families today? You know, some families, are they still doing that? You know, you have fishing. So you went fishing. You know, some communities, they have, you know, storytelling. So, you know, they would also, the elders, they would also tell stories. So you would always go sit around your neighbor or maybe on the block hanging out. And the older folks would always do storytelling. You know, steel pan, the traditional, you know, kind of carnival characters. You know,
1: so you're saying we're losing a little bit of community.
0: I believe in the islands right now because of technology. Everyone is so glued into their phones and more and electronic devices. Now, a lot of communities, they don't. A lot of things that you grew up with, you know, doing. Some people tend not to actually follow the tradition. So it seems like we're losing out on a lot of that.
1: Okay, so we should throw more parties on the weekends.
0: You know, where I'm from, right? Where, especially on a Sunday, and most things happen on the weekends because the weekdays, you know, people go to work, they go to school. But on weekends, we had something we called bloco. Now, bloco, every village had a bloco, and what it would be like a sound system would string up, and music would be playing all Sunday evening. So it brought the community together. You know, it didn't leave any room for any sort of crime and violence that we're seeing that are happening in a lot of communities throughout the Caribbean today. You know, so we need to have a lot more community engagements, I would say.
1: I hear you.
0: All right. Mm-hmm. It's Caribbean Flavor on a Saturday. Mad Vibes and Mad Mitch, we're in the building.
1: Country Hat Music. What is he saying?

0: Caribbean flavor, hosted by Mad Vibes. Keep it locked.
1: Yeah. Yeah. Yeah. Yeah. Yeah.

0: That was Hype Life from God in Time, which is Vybz Kartel's new album. That was the song he did in collaboration with Mavado. I feel like it's an active, heated debate. Like, it sounds like they're still fighting, but they've made up. That was a really good song. It was very hyped up. I can see myself dancing to that song like crazy. Stay tuned. We have more coming with Caribbean Flavor Saturdays with Mad Mitchy
1: and Mad Vybz. 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
1: 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We have some RDX, Masika, Red Rat, Lieutenant Stitchy. 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
1: Mad Mitchie.
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0: 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So come groove with Anthony to some good reggae music. 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Yaga yo, it's Anthony B and you're listening to the all new City Sound 97.5 FM. Grenada. Anthony B say keep it locked. 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

That was Under Me Slang Ting by Wayne Smith. We have Peter Tosh, Legalize It Coming. 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

In a blind tasting test of 21 of the world's finest vodkas, which one did the New York Times declare the hands-down favorite? Smirnoff. Clearly, the world's

You just heard Barry Brown go all the way far east. Next, we have Water Pumping by Johnny Osborne. I just wanted to remind you guys where you can find me November 11th through November 16th. It is a 11th annual Jam Rock Reggae Cruise that goes to Miami, Falmouth, and Ocho Rios. I'm going to see Damian and Stephen Marley. The Sizzle will be there, Capleton, Beanie Man, and many, many more artists. I hope I see you there.

0: 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We'll be right back. 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
0: And tonight, we're at 15531 Sheridan Street, Davie, Florida. 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It's Bounty Killer's birthday party. 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
1: Cross, angry, Mr. Rebel. Rodney Price, man. We got music by Jazzy T and DJ Kareem, also the Platinum Kids, man. It's going to be wall-to-wall action tonight. It's happening. Got to check it out. Iconic celebration, man. Rodney Bounty Killer. Hasn't been here for a while. Man, so trust me, people are coming out in their numbers for that tonight. So if you're driving there, you're on your way to the event right now, hey, take your time and drive and always keep it locked in right at the 101.5 FM HD2 and 96.9 FM, Voice of the Caribbean, streaming live inside Grenada, City Sound FM, the only 97.5, and thecaribbeanradio.com. That's a good night to all my family and crew, wherever you are. Mad Mitchie, what else you got for me, girl?
0: We got some good ones coming up. I can't wait. My favorite is going to have to be the last song.
1: Yeah,
0: okay. Can't wait for you.
1: Can't wait for the last one. That only draws us closer to the end, you know. not crying time tonight, but Caribbean flavor. Keep it locked.

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2: Hazel, happy birthday, Hazel, and to all the Geminis, man. 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
2: Yeah, man, thank you, baby. 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We see you.
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6: Hey. Lara, why are you doing sit down on Greenbridge? Groovy going on in the stadium?
7: Boy, I don't going inside there, no. You don't nothing inside there for me.
6: What you mean you're nothing inside there for you?
7: You don't hear them groovy and them? Them groovy and them song, like power soccer. Them man and them money balling, balling, balling, balling in people there. I go stay out here and drink with my friend and them, eh?
6: Nah, but you have some man inside there real bad. For Shamak, for example. You hear that man's song?
7: Oh, Shamak. You hear that good song in truth, no?
6: Yeah, the song pumping and the music sweet, sweet, sweet.
7: You know what? I feel I will go inside and listen to Shamak, you know?
6: Yeah, what do you mean? Let me go and wind
7: let me go and support.

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Ladies and gentlemen, we're gonna welcome on stage a rhythm section. Let me go. 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

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We're gonna pump tonight. 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
1: The perfect girl? 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Drink responsibly.
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Coming up now, something else that always gives us a great deal of pleasure, friends. It's the chance to do one of your favorite sacred songs for you. And tonight we hope you'll hum along with us as we do one titled, When God Dips His Love in My Heart.

0: Zechariah chapter 4. Then the angel who talked with me returned and wakened me, as a man is wakened from his sleep. He asked me, "What do you see?" I answered, "I see a solid gold lampstand with a bowl at the top and seven lights on it with seven channels to the lights. Also there are two olive trees by it, one on the right of the bowl and the other on its left." I asked the angel who talked with me, "What are these, my lord?" He answered, "Do you not know what these are?" "No, my lord," I replied. So he said to me, "This is the word of the Lord to Zerubbabel, not by might nor by power, but by my spirit, says the Lord Almighty. What are you, O mighty mountain? Before Zerubbabel you will become level ground. Then he will bring out the capstone to shouts of, 'God bless it! God bless it!'" Then the word of the Lord came to me, "The hands of Zerubbabel have laid the foundation of this temple. His hands will also complete it. Then you will know that the Lord Almighty has sent me to you. Who despises the day of small things? Men will rejoice when they see the plumb line in the hand of Zerubbabel. These seven are the eyes of the Lord which range throughout the earth." Then I asked the angel, "What are these two olive trees on the right and the left of the lampstand?" Again I asked him, "What are these two olive branches beside the two gold pipes that pour out golden oil?" He replied, "Do you not know what these are?" "No, my lord," I said. So he said, "These are the two who are anointed to serve the Lord of all the earth."
1: I've got a friend.

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Don't hang up the phone. 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

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He's been gone for 3 days. I may call the police. Yeah. But before I do, I'm going to lift my hands. Because in my worship, they'll find him alive and well. And you'll be shifting the atmosphere. Pain in my body. Doctors don't know what it is. And they tell me, just take this medication, and that gives me another problem. And they say, take this, that, and that gives me another problem. But the next time I go to the doctor, before I walk in the room, I lift my hands. And I'll be shifting the atmosphere.

0: shift.
1: Matthew chapter 6. Be careful not to do your acts of righteousness before men to be seen by them. If you do, you will have no reward from your Father in heaven. So when you give to the needy, do not announce it with trumpets, as the hypocrites do in the synagogues and on the streets to be honored by men. I tell you the truth, they have received their reward in full. But when you give to the needy, do not let your left hand know what your right hand is doing, so that your giving may be in secret. Then your Father who sees what is done in secret will reward you. And when you pray, do not be like the hypocrites, for they love to pray standing in the synagogues and on the street corners to be seen by men. I tell you the truth, they have received their reward in full. But when you pray, go into your room, close the door, and pray to your Father who is unseen. Then your Father who sees what is done in secret will reward you. And when you pray, do not keep on babbling like pagans, for they think they will be heard because of their many words. Do not be like them, for your Father knows what you need before you ask Him. This, then, is how you should pray. Our Father in heaven, hallowed be your name. Your kingdom come. Your will be done on earth as it is in heaven. Give us today our daily bread. Forgive us our debts, as we also have forgiven our debtors. And lead us not into temptation, but deliver us from the evil one. For if you forgive men when they sin against you, your heavenly Father will also forgive you. But if you do not forgive men their sins, your Father will not forgive your sins. When you fast, do not look somber as the hypocrites do, for they disfigure their faces to show men they are fasting. I tell you the truth, they have received their reward in full. But when you fast, put oil on your head and wash your face, so that it will not be obvious to men that you are fasting, but only to your Father who is unseen. And your Father who sees what is done in secret will reward you. Do not store up for yourselves treasures on earth, where moth and rust destroy, and where thieves break in and steal. But store up for yourselves treasures in heaven, where moth and rust do not destroy, and where thieves do not break in and steal. For where your treasure is, there your heart will be also. The eye is the lamp of the body. If your eyes are good, your whole body will be full of light. But if your eyes are bad, your whole body will be full of darkness. If then the light within you is darkness, how great is that darkness? No one can serve two masters. Either he will hate the one and love the other, or he will be devoted to the one and despise the other. You cannot serve both God and money. Therefore, I tell you, do not worry about your life, what you will eat or drink, or about your body, what you will wear. Is not life more important than food, and the body more important than clothes? Look at the birds of the air. They do not sow or reap or store away in barns, and yet your heavenly Father feeds them. Are you not much more valuable than they? Who of you, by worrying, can add a single hour to his life? And why do you worry about clothes? See how the lilies of the field grow? They do not labor or spin. Yet I tell you that not even Solomon in all his splendor was dressed like one of these. If that is how God clothes the grass of the field, which is here today and tomorrow is thrown into the fire, will he not much more clothe you, O you of little faith? So do not worry, saying, what shall we eat, or what shall we drink, or what shall we wear? For the pagans run after all these things, and your heavenly Father knows that you need them. But seek first his kingdom and his righteousness, and all these things will be given to you as well. Therefore do not worry about tomorrow, for tomorrow will worry about itself. Each day has enough trouble of its own.
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0: Ezra chapter 9. After these things had been done, the leaders came to me and said, "The people of Israel, including the priests and the Levites, have not kept themselves separate from the neighboring peoples with their detestable practices, like those of the Canaanites, Hittites, Perizzites, Jebusites, Ammonites, Moabites, Egyptians, and Amorites. They have taken some of their daughters as wives for themselves and their sons, and have mingled the holy race with the peoples around them. And the leaders and officials have led the way in this unfaithfulness." When I heard this, I tore my tunic and cloak, pulled hair from my head and beard, and sat down appalled. Then everyone who trembled at the words of the God of Israel gathered around me because of this unfaithfulness of the exiles, and I sat there appalled until the evening sacrifice. Then at the evening sacrifice, I rose from my self-abasement with my tunic and cloak torn, and fell on my knees with my hands spread out to the Lord my God, and prayed, "O my God, I am too ashamed and disgraced to lift up my face to you, my God, because our sins are higher than our heads, and our guilt has reached to the heavens. From the days of our forefathers until now, our guilt has been great. Because of our sins, we and our kings and our priests have been subjected to the sword and captivity, to pillage and humiliation at the hand of foreign kings, as it is today. But now for a brief moment the Lord our God has been gracious in leaving us a remnant and giving us a firm place in His sanctuary. And so our God gives light to our eyes and a little relief in our bondage. Though we are slaves, our God has not deserted us in our bondage. He has shown us kindness in the sight of the kings of Persia. He has granted us new life to rebuild the house of our God and repair its ruins, and He has given us a wall of protection in Judah and Jerusalem. But now, O our God, what can we say after this? For we have disregarded the commands you gave through your servants, the prophets, when you said, 'The land you are entering to possess is a land polluted by the corruption of its peoples. By their detestable practices they have filled it with their impurity from one end to the other. Therefore do not give your daughters in marriage to their sons, or take their daughters for your sons. Do not seek a treaty of friendship with them at any time, that you may be strong and eat the good things of the land and leave it to your children as an everlasting inheritance. What has happened to us is a result of our evil deeds and our great guilt, and yet, our God, you have punished us less than our sins have deserved and have given us a remnant like this. Shall we again break your commands and intermarry with the peoples who commit such detestable practices? Would you not be angry enough with us to destroy us, leaving us no remnant or survivor? O Lord God of Israel, you are righteous. We are left this day as a remnant. Here we are before you in our guilt, though because of it not one of us can stand in your presence."
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0: Psalm 25. To you, O Lord, I lift up my soul. In you I trust, O my God. Do not let me be put to shame, nor let my enemies triumph over me. No one whose hope is in you will ever be put to shame, but they will be put to shame who are treacherous without excuse. Show me your ways, O Lord. Teach me your paths. Guide me in your truth and teach me, for you are God my Savior, and my hope is in you all day long. Remember, O Lord, your great mercy and love, for they are from of old. Remember not the sins of my youth and my rebellious ways. According to your love, remember me, for you are good, O Lord. Good and upright is the Lord. Therefore he instructs sinners in his ways. He guides the humble in what is right and teaches them his way. All the ways of the Lord are loving and faithful for those who keep the demands of his covenant. For the sake of your name, O Lord, forgive my iniquity, though it is great. Who then is the man that fears the Lord? He will instruct him in the way chosen for him. He will spend his days in prosperity, and his descendants will inherit the land. The Lord confides in those who fear him. He makes his covenant known to them. My eyes are ever on the Lord, for only he will release my feet from the snare. Turn to me and be gracious to me, for I am lonely and afflicted. The troubles of my heart have multiplied. Free me from my anguish. Look upon my affliction and my distress, and take away all my sins. See how my enemies have increased, and how fiercely they hate me. Guard my life and rescue me. Let me not be put to shame, for I take refuge in you. May integrity and uprightness protect me, because my hope is in you. Redeem Israel, O God, from all their trouble.
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He lived by the apple orchard in this little old orchard shack. 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
1: That was a great one by Kevin Danzel, My Year. 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

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I overcame.

Papa Sands and Marvin Winans with that one entitled Prayer. And greetings goes out to my friends Gloria, used to run Rooftop in Grenada, and Ricky from Jamaica. 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

A great one by Bling Dog. God is amazing. We'll hear from our newsbeat now. A teenager was shot and buses destroyed during chaotic scenes in New York City that marred jubilant celebrations for the Knicks' historic NBA championship win. The New York Knicks beat the Santiago Spurs 94-90 in Game 5 on Saturday to clinch the title for the first time in more than half a century. The game was in Texas, but New Yorkers took to their hometown streets in droves to toast the milestone for fans and the city. As crowds swelled into the city early hours, gunfire rang out near Times Square. A 17-year-old was shot and wounded, and school buses that had transported World Cup fans were torched. It is unclear if anyone was hurt in that incident. Let's hear from Brenna Jade, Heart of Worship.

That was by the vocalist Tim Godfrey and Travis Green. And now from the newsbeat again. Hundreds of pro-Palestinian demonstrators have gathered in the British capital to condemn an event promoting the sale of land and properties in illegal Israeli settlements in the occupied West Bank. Demonstrators outside the so-called Great Israel Real Estate event in London on Sunday shouted slogans and held posters reading "Stop Israel's illegal sale of stolen Palestinian land" and "Thou shalt not steal." Israeli settlements in the occupied Palestinian territory are illegal under international law, and the International Court of Justice ruled in 2024 that Israel's occupation was unlawful and should end. Leila Moran, the first MP of Palestinian descent and one of the letter signatories in the British Parliament, described the sale as unacceptable. "It is a stain on the British public and the international rule of law that this event has been allowed to go ahead," she told international correspondents. Let's hear from Principal Jah Bless Me.

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So that was Sean Sober's Mount Top. And you know, when you say Mount Top, you know that this program is going to be galloping along fast, fast, fast. Next one is King Z, Jesus, I Need You.

Hey, that was Tony Rebel and Marcia Griffiths, Forever Loving Jah. We're here from our newsbeat again. United States President Donald Trump has criticized Israel for launching an attack on Lebanon's capital, Beirut, on the day he said that a deal to end the U.S.-Israel war with Iran could be signed. In a post on Truth Social on Sunday, Trump said the Israeli attack on Beirut should not have happened, particularly on a special day when we are so close to a peace deal with Iran. We are very close to a deal that will bring peace to the region, including to Lebanon, and all sides should stand down, he said. Okay. Join me, Clifton James, for Reggae Gospel, for that inspirational moment, every Sunday, 2 until 5, on the all-new City Sound FM 97.5.

That was Soon Ji, Rescue Me, and we hear from the Newsbeat. Russian President Vladimir Putin and Ukrainian President Volodymyr Zelensky each spoke by phone with US President Donald Trump on Sunday as Trump marked his 80th birthday, and the war in Ukraine remained a flashpoint ahead of this week's G7 summit. Putin's call with Trump lasted just under an hour, according to Russian presidential aide Yuri Ashgakov, who briefed reporters afterwards. On Ukraine, Ashgakov said Trump emphasized the need to end hostilities and stated his readiness to influence European allies and Kyiv towards that goal, including at the upcoming G7 summit. Let's hear from Luciano, Sweep Over My Soul.

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And you can also hit us up on Facebook and send your remarks on WhatsApp. It's always great to hear from you. And we have the best news and with the Newsbeat, small touches of news, very fast moving and quite inspirational music. Last one, of course, was Alexis Glorious with that great choir from New York with the Chinese conductor, and the reggae beat behind it was tremendous. Don Carlos now, Harvest Time for you people tending your crops.

That was a great one from Brenna Jade, Heart of Worship. And the next one, in fact, the next two I've selected are particularly good. Short and sweet, very fast and quite modern. Ryan Mark, Speak to Me, and Eni Benjamin, He's Got It.

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Yeah, that was Maria Bowen, Forever Grateful. The next one coming up is Chundemban, Hallelujah. And this particular one, we want to stomp your foot, man. Stomp your foot, stomp your foot.

Yes, I hope you enjoyed the show so far. 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That was Dwayne Fair, Homecoming. And from the Newsbeat, Venezuela's government said on Friday that an oil spill originated from Trinidad and Tobago is putting at risk fishing in the region, as well as the environment. In the statement, Venezuela's foreign ministry asked Trinidad and Tobago to take measures to prevent further incidents, adding that it reserves the right to take appropriate action before the competent international bodies to determine liability. Back in May, Foreign Minister Juan Gil asked Trinidad and Tobago for compensation for another oil spill that had affected the area in the far east of the country. And a bit of World Cup news, four-time winners Germany thrashed World Cup debutants Curaçao 7-1 in the first group game on Sunday. Back to the music, Mary Mary, God has smiled on us.

Yes, folks, it's coming to the end of the show. My name's Clifton James. This has been Gospel Reggae on the all-new City Sound FM 97.5. Same time, same place next Sunday. In the meantime, for you reggae fans, Monday to Thursday, Reggae Moods, Reggae Show. Myself, Clifton James, that show runs between 6 p.m. and 8 p.m. Grenada time. Be sure to be locked in and share the link. We're also on Facebook and on WhatsApp, so you can hit us up any which way. And I'm told we're also on TikTok. I don't use TikTok myself, but my children do. So we're going to hear from Jazz.

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myself. So now I'm gonna give you a song called Like You Do Ben. Everybody here, we are the slaves until Africa and Africans are free. This is a song called Slave.

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1: Yes, as I was saying, I like work, you know. 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My four parents worked

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